taste of spring rustling in the trees. Fill my heart with delight, rebirth of all kind. 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

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I want to see you sweat. 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Yeah. 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

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But it became bigger, and people of all nations came together in order to dance. They called it a hype and said it was over, but it still developed and it grew into a movement. Now they're trying to forbid it, but they can't stop it. Forward ever, backward never, Mayday, the Judgment Day.

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People of the world and every nation, listen. 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
0: Him to us, vast. The time has come, dear listeners, to bring a toast to ourselves, of course. 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
2: Hey!
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0: Music from Diana Ross, 10 years of the free radio service, Holland in the 48 meter band, 6240 one more time and 6290. Next week our documentary, we'll do it in 2 weeks, and next week we'll be in the 48 and 41 meter band on two frequencies, so don't miss that excellent documentary. Yes, it's excellent. A lot of work has been put in that documentary, and it's worthwhile to listen. Of course, there have been people on Everest Holland who are at the moment not on the station, and one of those people is Barry Stevens. He was a very important person in the first few years of our station because he built our first 10 watt transmitters. He presented the English program up till 1985. Here's a message from him.
1: 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Well, best wishes to all the listeners, best wishes to all the staff, and it's great to know we're still on the air. From me to you, it's bye-bye for now.
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0: I remember, for instance, a constant lack of coffee. That's what I remember. But it had nothing to do with the coffee machine as well as the preparation on the programs the night before. Furthermore, I remember the old attic of Bobby Speed where the transmitter was heating up. So were we. We had a jolly good time then, and things were much easier, because when I look around in this studio, there are a couple of machines I don't even recognize, let alone operate them. We had two turntables and one tape deck, I think, and a large transmitter, of course, and lots of coffee. So, will that be enough memories?
1: Memories
0: 30
1: enough.
0: Seconds to go, oh my dear.
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0: The Saxolettes, I love you.
1: Discotheques and the Saxolettes, song from the good old days of Fred Furness. But it was very easy to play the records in the discotheque. You don't have to mix them. You just play some records and you just say some sentences.

0: If I give you my heart, girl, would you love me forever? Perhaps for some RFCs or whatever. We have a message here from a station. They are in some slight difficulties. All their tape decks were confiscated, and so they had to write down their message. And it's now spoken out, yes, by good old Verbruggen. Hit it.
1: The crew of Radio Titanic International with you, that's us, a happy 10th anniversary party today. We will have a drink on you, and we will enjoy your show and hope Everest Holland will stay as long as we do this year, namely 15 years on the Shortwave bands.
0: Oh my
1: so
0: God.
1: All the best to you and yours, and keep on going. 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We would miss you, so keep on fighting. Thanks.
0: So we have to stick around for 5 more years.
1: Perhaps.
0: We'll be old and grey. We're sitting here like...
1: Yes,
0: good,
1: yes,
0: old grannies. This is Talk Talk in a special version from It's My Life. Yeah.

0: Eindeloos breiwerk dit Talk Talk. En It's My Life, de echte lange versie dus. Did we have something special? Oops.
1: Nothing special.
0: Nothing special.
1: Perhaps you have some memories. I didn't hear any memory from your side.
0: I was afraid for that already. I have good memories and I have bad memories.
1: As always.
0: There were no nice days. Some nice programs. Some bad programs. Some very, very bad memories of Roger Jerk, who is a complete jerk. I want to state that one more time. I love to do something different. I love to do my column, fighting the system from within. it's nice to do something in shortwave. It's a real other world than on FM, on VHF. So let's stick around for a few more years, but rather not in the Magic Forest, where it's always very early and very cold and very mucho mosquitoes. This is Fat Mattress.

That's Mattress and the Magic Forest. We have about three messages to go still from some people who sent some wishes to us. Let's hear another one.

0: 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Stem af op die fascinerende wereld van de korte golf en luister naar het alternatieve geluid van de Free Radio Service Holland.
1: I think this is what you were meant to say with good old freaky jingles from
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2: 6049ZG.
1: In good old Hechten, the Netherlands. And Hechten is spelled
2: Hotel Echo Romeo Tango Echo November.
1: Okie dokie. Carrying on with the music from Joe Jackson, this is 19 Forever.

0: Thinking of 10 years ever as Holland, a lot of memories come to my mind. For instance, the first time I heard the station in January 1981, or the raid in January 1983, or my summer holidays of 85 when I received the free radio service Holland in southern France, or even the excellent transmission via the Delmara 6205 transmitter. But most of all, I must think of my mother. When I started listening to shortwave free radio, I still lived with my parents. It happened several times she walked in my room asking what those strange, terrible noises were. When I answered that was free radio on shortwave, she left the room thinking her son had become a little mad. I really think you have to be a little mad to spend your Sunday mornings or even, at this moment, your Saturday nights listening to shortwave to the so-called pirates. I hope the Free Radio Service Holland will stimulate this madness for at least another 10 years.
1: Thank you, good old Chris, for your message. Here on the shortwave bands. Coming up, some more messages.
2: That was not Chris Pro 12, isn't it?
1: No, it's...
2: That was the other Chris.
1: That's the other Chris. It's the good one. The bad guy is already kicked out. Never mind. What are we going to do? We're going to play the contest made by good old Verbruggen.
2: This is the 1990 Everest 10's birthday competition. Try to figure out which two numbers are the answer to these two questions. Question number one, how many regular Search Sunday transmissions have been carried out by Everest Holland to this very day? And question number two, how many DJs have been presenting shows on the station in the past decade? Add these numbers up and send that magic number to Everest Holland, PO Box 2727, Hechten in Holland. Remember, even though your answer isn't exactly correct, you can still win yourself one of those nice prizes.
3: 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Our mailing address is PO Box 41, postcode 7700, Alpha Alpha, in Dedemsvaart. That's spelled Delta Echo, Delta Echo, Mike Sierra, Victor Alpha Alpha, Romeo Tango in Holland.
1: And good old cheesy but not too cheesy Holland. Of course, that mailing address isn't valid anymore. But anyway, special request by Verbruggen, manager number one. This is the jam.

0: The bitter spill from the Jam, almost coming to an end of this celebration program. One very important question: when will the service end?
1: Ooh. I don't know. That's a very difficult question.
0: Make a prediction.
1: Prediction? That's also very difficult. I don't know. Really?
0: Nah. Leave it to that.
1: For 10 IRCs, I will tell you.
0: Let's have a Dutch record, the very... Hey, piss off. The very first one on the show. A record which I used to play a lot of times in my very early days, the good old early days,
1: at,
0: you know?
1: At Koentje, Koentje?
0: Yeah, also at Koentje's, and also on the service. A nice one from Frank Boeien, and this is called Het Verjaardagsfeest. Can be translated, so never
1: mind. Birthday party?
0: Birthday party. Our birthday party.

0: Good Thing by the Fine Young Cannibals on special request by good old Bobby Speed. A personal, how noem je dat? Personally acquainted with the mayor of the good old town where we used to live. Not anymore, unfortunately. Speaking of jingles, we had some few stages, some few phases in making jingles. You heard just an example of the very quiet and the very neat and tidy versions of jingles. Now here's another example of how jingles could be a little bit more wilder.
1: Talk about happiness, that's what we're talking about. No matter what brings you happiness,
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0: That was not really a jingle which was meant to be played here on this Everest Dance birthday party. Never mind. Jingle from good old Bert van Leer. Last message is coming up from Herbert V.
1: This is Herbert Visser, or Herbie the Fish, and on behalf of myself and all the radio stations I've been involved in, congratulations, Free Radio Service Holland, with your 10th anniversary. 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A couple of years ago, all the official Western shortwave stations were broadcasting propaganda towards the East, and the Eastern European stations transmitted propaganda to the West. The clandestine shortwave pirates only aired entertainment for the whole of Europe, for the East and the West, and crossed borders others couldn't cross. I believe the pirates are currently part of the cultural history in Europe, and they should never give up. I'm Herbie the Fish for the Free Radio Service Holland.

0: Last Message, was heute gesucht hat. On the TV a little bit down. Last message was from Herbie, the good old fish. Yo, Herbie, what's happening, man? And so forth. Welcome to an end of this broadcast, on this 10th anniversary broadcast. Let's have one more round across the good old table around here.
1: Okay.
0: Here is good old Henk Moschel.
1: Yes, I'm starting with Bert.
2: I'm glad there's no leugen detector here.
0: No lie detector.
2: Well, the last 10 years, I think the most important fact that has been happened is that there have been made a lot of friends among people, and a lot of fun, a lot of happiness. No more.
1: No more. Tears in your eyes.
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1: And, well, Joop Tosé.
0: Let's just keep on keeping doing the good thing, you know?
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0: And yourself?
1: Well, have another drink of all 10 years of Everest Holland.
0: Oh, that's it.

0: 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We'll be right back. Stay tuned.
1: 5, 4, 3, 2, 1. Blast off.

Thanks to the lads for the birthday show. And now the sober one is here. It is Mark Stafford for 45 minutes on the Free Radio Service Holland on the 10th birthday special. Something anoraki music-wise to kick us off. And one or two anorak memories along the way. Looking back at 10 years of the Free Radio Service Holland. And also playing some of that music that's been around during the 10 years of the life of the Free Radio Service Holland. On the 31st of August 1980, the Free Radio Service Holland opened up. And in the charts on that day was this one from the Electric Light Orchestra.

over the world with the Free Radio Service Holland on this 10th birthday special. The station opened on August the 31st, 1980. And here we are, a little late, but celebrating 10 years of FRS Holland across Europe and across the world on shortwave. That's the hello all over the world from August 1980 and the start of the Free Radio Service Holland. During those 45 minutes, we're going through 10 years of music from the 80s, 1981 now, Duran Duran and Those Girls on Film.

Ah, the early 1980s, 1981, the sound of Duran Duran and those girls on film. The Free Radio Service Holland remembering 10 years of the Free Radio Service Holland on shortwave. 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

0: Holland. If you've got your old FRSH QSL card from the 31st of August 1980, all you simply have to do is send it in to us. That mailing address is FRSH, PO Box 2727 6049 ZG Herten in Holland. 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

The Free Radio Service Holland celebrating 10 years on the shortwave bands on 48 and 41 meters with the Steve Miller Band from 1982 and Abracadabra. I'm playing that one for my old mate Barry Stevens. Nice to hear from you recently, Barry. And Barry Stevens always reminds me of the early days of the Free Radio Service Holland. Barry used to do the English shows before I came along. In fact, he did them for 5 years and then there was a gap of a couple of years. And I can remember those vividly. EMR closed, I think, in 1981. And then Barry did some shows for the Free Radio Service Holland. Have some more memories of 10 years of FRSH a little later. Meanwhile, recalling 10 years of music on the Free Radio Service Holland. 1983 now, and the music of Elton John.

0: It was 1983. Elton John was on the beach in Cannes in France and getting himself a suntan and having a hit with I'm Still Standing, recalling 10 years of music on the Free Radio Service, Alan, and 10 years of memories. This is the 10th birthday show on FRSH. If you'd like to get a Free Radio Service Holland special 10th birthday QSL card, it is yours simply for the price of a stamp or a couple of IRCs. In fact, you need your couple of IRCs and send them to BO Box 2727ZG, 6049ZG, Herten in Holland. That is the address of the Free Radio Service Holland. And if you're enjoying this look back over 10 years of FRSH, well, more is to come next week when the Free Radio Service Holland will be on again with a special 3-hour-long 10 years of FRS Holland on shortwave documentary. That'll be on 41 and also that will also be on 48 metres.
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Dancing with Tears in My Eyes, Ultravox on the 10th birthday show from FRSH. We're up to 1984. I can remember 1984 on the Free Radio Service Holland. Peter Verbruggen doing FRS Goes DX as always. And he used to feature a lot of Radio Sovereign, a great, great London oldies station. And I can remember recording some of those programs and nicking some of the extracts he played. Ah, the memories. 10 years of FRSH. It's 1985 now. And this is Bruce Springsteen.

0: Bruce Springsteen and I Am On Fire. There is a line in that song that says, at night I wake up with the sheets soaking wet and a freight train running through the middle of my head. Well, when that was a hit in 1985, in the summer of 1985, I was on holiday in the Rhine Valley. If you've ever been to the Rhine Valley, beware. You'll never get to sleep at night, for a couple of nights anyway, because down the sides of the valley run the trains all night long and you feel like you're waking up with a freight train in the middle of your head. It's Mark Stafford on the FRSH 10th birthday show. Remind you once again that if you're enjoying this look back at 10 years of FRSH, there is more to come. 10 years of FRSH on shortwave is the documentary, and you'll hear it next week on the free radio service on 41 and also on 48 metres.
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0: 1986, the Human League met Jam and Lewis, and out came Human, a number one single in America, big hit all around the world for them as well. FRSH, with the 10th birthday show, the free radio service, Helen, can be found at PO Box 27276049 ZG Herten in Holland. And don't forget, if you have one of those souvenir QSL cards from the 10th, 10 years ago, not the 10th birthday, from 10 years ago, August 31st, 1980, the very first broadcast from the Free Radio Service Holland, then please send it along to us. In return, we will send it back to you with a special surprise prize. So if you're one of those old-time listeners and you've been around for over 10 years, then if you drop that QSL card into us, you'll get it back with a surprise. It is 1987 now, and this is U2.
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There's a great record. Oh, got some. Oh, can't have none of that, you know. No. Had my monitor up too high. There you go, great record, I was trying to say there, from Supertramp, From Now On.

0: Well, that's wrapping my show up for today here on PFBS on shortwave in a 48-meter band, I think. Yes, we're in 48-meter band, of course. I hope you've enjoyed the music. I've enjoyed bringing it to you, and I hope you'll stay tuned because there's some more great music now coming up from Pirate Andy, and he's got some great records. I guarantee Madonna's one of them. Sorry, Andy. Couldn't resist that. You love Madonna. Mind you, who can resist a lovely lady like that? Anyway, from yours truly, Steve Most, until we meet again on PFBS. Take care, my friends. And don't forget to write to us. Be nice to hear from you. Okay, stay tuned now for Pirate Andy. Here's some more great music on PFBS International.
1: Yes, thank you very much indeed, Steve. Great show there indeed. I don't know why you were laughing at me, Steve. Madonna is perfect. I like her very much, of course. I think you like ELO, and I like Madonna. So, the next record is by Madonna. Especially played for you, Steve. So, thanks, Steve, for the show here on PFBS. It was really great having you on PFBS here. Okay, this is the Pirate Freaks Broadcasting Service, and I'm Pirate Andy.
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Yes, this is Madonna with Lucky Star. Especially for Steve. Lucky Star from the first album of Madonna. On PFBS, the Pirate Freaks Broadcasting Service.

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4: 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There's plenty happening this week, so if you're ready, let's go. Okay, before we start the new countdown, let's take a quick look back at the top 10 from last week. At 10, Dom Dolla and Tiga, Don't Worry Baby. At 9, Bob Sinclair and Keza, I Can't Wait. At 8, Dean Turnley, Acting Tough. 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

0: Down one place to this week's number four, Fisher and Tones and I with Favor.
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0: And it's all change at number two this week, down one place from last week's number one. It's Bebe Rexha and Faithless with New Religion.
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0: 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I've been Paul Rudd, and I'll see you again next week for another countdown of the biggest dance records on the planet.
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The spring is my love. Leaves of spring rustling in the trees. Fill my heart with delight. Rebirth of all kind. Sceneries which will fill my soul. Which will tranquilly last forever in my mind. The spring is my love.